0: ascoltati Cover d'autore.
1: We chased Lady Luck till we finally struck Bonanza. With a gun and a rope and a hat full of hope, we planted our family tree. We got a hold of a pot full of gold Bonanza. With a horse and a saddle and a ring full of cattle, how rich can a fella be? On this land we put our brand, how trite is the name. Fortune smiled the day we piled the Ponderosa claim. Here in the West we're living in the best Bonanza. If anyone fights any one of us, he's got to fight with me.

hat full of hope, we planted our family tree. 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How rich can a fella be? On this land we put our brand, our pride is the name. Fortune smiled the day we filed the Ponderosa claim. Here in the West we're living in the best bonanza, the friendliest, whitest, lovingest band that ever set foot in a promised land.

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My name is Noam Peniel. Enjoy the music and hope to see you guys soon in Italy. See you soon. Ciao.